Every time my heart is beating, I can feel the recipe. 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My blood is pumping. I'm gonna get you, get you. Every time my heart is beating, I can feel the recipe. I wonder if my day is coming. 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My blood is pumping. I can see the end is right in front of me. Don't

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lights, electricity in the room tonight, born from fire, sparks flying from the sun. Hey, I hardly know you, can I?